Battalion 1, Battalion 6312, notification into 2362. Respond additional for medical rescue. Unknown number of people trapped in a cave or mine, unknown which type. 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I'm out 1704. 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Battalion 1 Grappling.

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0: 9-17-06.

information, ground swell units 23103 North Pump 49 North Acombe, Black Cloud Core 9 X-ray Zebra Yellow 135. Plate similar, it's all over the roadway, and it was maintained. Last seen one ago, Sacramento Square 1707. 4217, I got it. 4217, copy.

Three units, 23103, southbound 65 from Galleria. The white truck, 75752, X-ray 3. Turning clear out of Granite Bay. Cutting vehicles off and swerving. Last seen taking eastbound 80 about 1 ago. Sacramento clear, 1709.

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0: 12-COM-1 will be comms for the PCSO K-19 video search. You'll be with Team 2 and 4 additional. 13-7-1 continuing. 12-Union-1 will be comms for the second K-19 with Roseville Team 87 and 4 Roseville units. They will be working eastbound Dry Creek from their start location. PCSO team will be working westbound.

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0: Call from the office.
2: Roger, 1371, no, Roseville drone, call sign is 126, 126.
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2: 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Smoke check. Report of white smoke in the area of Valley Drive and Paradise Drive. Guys went en route 1715. Roger, 3-10. What is it already? Can you take medical force? Cautionary, and you set the dead scene.

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0: Clear 29, expire 27, felony, formal probation for 666 out of Placer, known 647F, 484, 273-6, 602-HNF.
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0: Turn 5.

0: front line and 12 Union One. When you guys are set the positions, what are you looking at?
1: We are set at any position.
2: 12 Union, same traffic.
0: If we're clear where you're going.
3: 42-12 to copy. Per NCSO, this is a party that matches AC description that Sierra County is putting a hold on at the hospital. It appears that the party walked away from the hospital, and NCSO has deputies looking through the area, unknown if he'll be aggressive towards law enforcement.
0: Second of 42-20.
3: 42-14 copies. 42-20, go ahead.
0: 42-20, we're behind that 23-103 Bolo vehicle. I have a correct 20 for you and ready.
3: 42-20, you're behind that 23-103 vehicle. Go ahead with the correct 28.
0: 42-20, the last three are going to be 155.
3: X-ray, zebra yellow 155.

0: we'll be eastbound Golden Center, Hooker, Idaho, Maryland. Not Lockett.
1: Lost 30 knots, New Ralph Alpha 2.
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3: 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Excuse me, it's a large trailer fender blocking the number 2 and a tire shred blocking the right 2 lane. And there's a white Ford pickup on the right shoulder, possibly associated.
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2: .4214 Grass Valley, PD is transferring to Part 8 with the party that they're looking for tonight.
0: Yeah. Staging, PFE, Viking. 79-1723.
3: 45-281.
2: 281, go ahead.
3: 45-281, I have a break started for this 11.5, eastbound 80, east of the 1-expert.
2: 45-281, copy for the 11.25, you have a break started eastbound 80, east of the 183.
4: Mary Cops.
2: 283 Mary Cops.

0: 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When you're clear, I have an animal call. 13080 Dry Creek Road.
1: 249, I go. Sac 45, 31 information. Sac 45, 31. All the debris is going to be on the right shoulder. Better 1020 eastbound, about a mile and a quarter west of Naples. Come out with the trailer on the right shoulder. Rear tires on the fog line.
2: Routines on the search rules are D71. Drones are going to be down. We're going to change the batteries.
0: Sir, on the fog.
1: Back 45, 31, is that the speed still at 10-8? If so, can you have them head this way?
0: 21, I'll get it. 15-4 for you.
3: 15-12, update to 15.
0: 10-4. Copy that, thank you.
4: Sacramento 4210, 1126 X-ray, AAA request.
0: 4210, go ahead.
4: 4210, I'm going to be eastbound 20 west of Ponderosa. Nissan Pathfinder, unknown mechanical.
0: 4210, 1126 X-ray, AAA request, Nissan 20 west of Ponderosa, Nissan Pathfinder, unknown mechanical.
5: Impasse on our side, so we're going to have to go back to the cars and come back through UP's yard and jump on the trailer again.
2: 10-4, can you estimate how many yards you are from the overpass?
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2: A mile away. If you guys want to get back to your car, we're going to drive side of the road. We'll give you an update in just a minute.
5: And well, we left two local guys on the trail. You want to drop them?
2: If you guys are ready for break, and then we'll reconvene in just a minute.

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0: Information, all units 23103 west on 80 west of Rockland Road. The purple semi near Mrs. and Anna Lane's and driving on the shoulder. Last seen one of those back to clear 1729.
1: Tire change on his trailer. He's a floor jack. If SST can accommodate.
2: 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Just see what they can do.

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0: 212 Sacramento, 1125 East Main on to southbound 49.
1: Go ahead.
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0: Information, Plath Civil Units 23103 in the area 3964 Missouri Flat Road. Code in the parking lot, the Anytime Fitness. Suspect vehicle is at Blue Toyota Camry 9 Frank Edward Lincoln 664, returning clear at El Dorado Hills. Vehicle is at high rate of speed in the parking lot, cut the RP off, and his daughter near TC. Nothing further, second declare 1741. Mary Sacramento, correct?
2: And S1 Advice, graveyard will be announced.
0: 39 North of Lawrence, check on an animal call. Copy, is there a grass valley unit, correction, graveyard Aubrey unit to respond for an animal call? Southbound 49 North of Lawrence.
1: Grace, I copy.
0: 2D3 Grace copies. 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
1: 4220,
0: go ahead.
1: 4220, debris was moved to the right hand shoulder, we'll continue.
0: Debris to the right shoulder, continue.

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0: call 39, can I get a 27, 29 by Oregon driver person?
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1: Male with altered level of consciousness, 1185 Clark Tunnel Road, repeating pattern fire, engine 38 with AMR. Respond for a male with altered level of consciousness, 1185 Clark Tunnel Road, cross of Cooey Lane and Gold Rush Way.

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1: Eastbound 80 from 89, south for a gray Toyota RAV4. Chico's clear at 1756.
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0: 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The railroad arms are down. There's negative trains. 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

0: 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I copy the log for the stolen vehicle and I'll be in route.
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0: 45 QD1 Sacramento, how about 1125 westbound? Correction, Douglas West off ramp ground.
1: Go ahead.
0: 45281 is the white in some row. 1125 in the full lane of the off ramp. I know mechanical issues. Does have private keys now. I know.
1: 45281, I copy. I'll check it out on my way to the
0: Somalia. 31, you copy. Go check it out. And there is a 1039 to S.

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0: 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Can you call the back for a HSV fairway and cost ready? It's for a WMA sitting on the corner, RP thinks he's smoking something out of a pipe. Paul 40, can you check the update in your call?
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3: 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Mm-hmm. 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
0: Mid-Titan saying one's clear, Bubble. 72 via MPT. 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
0: 5 Bravo Tango 1856.
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Foot Hellfire for command, timeout 1900.

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2: 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Engine 62, respond in place up for code 2 medical for a fall, 8510 LaPorte Road. Quiddo Fire for command, timeout 1901.
0: Last of John, Adam, Robert, Adam, Mary, Ida, Lima, Lima, Ocean. Date of birth is going to be 11-11-1991, out of Auburn.
3: I copy the last of John, Adam, Robert, Adam, Mary, Ida, Lincoln, Lincoln, Ocean, Versa, Fernando, and date of birth of 11-11-91.
0: Where are you from?
3: 10-4, thank you.

0: Engine 12382. YMR transporting 1, go to the Kaiser, Roosevelt.
1: 4531, go ahead.
2: Just to confirm, you said your party's out of Auburn?
1: 45281, Adrian. And can you do a 29 on that level?
2: I copy your request in 29.
1: 45281, plus 4.
2: Copy your code 4, and I'm not finding a match on that 27.
1: Fire started a helicopter to like a person to Center Roseville. Still just a minor injuries to neck and neck.

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1: I'll be out with the vehicle. Can you update the location of the Bacon Ranch and Brain?
0: Paper. 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
0: 4531, your party is clear. Foster County did advise that the party has a double last name, and I was able to find a 27.
1: Go ahead with the 27.
0: For that 27, yellow 2453455 out of Auburn, male, black, brown, 5175, and it's non-issue.

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0: Result on a lot of information there at the stoplight facing south on the off ramp from Madison from westbound 80. Ground Sully, do you have a commitment time for you to Sessie?
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0: 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Fire will need to be rechecked. Engine 84 is released. Engine 2361 is returning to station 10. Engine 2351 will have the incident.
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9-23-12 North Amblin Fire, engine 2374, smoke check for white smoke seen across the street from 27001 Highway 49, across of Sweetland Connecting Road and Francis Wheeling. Any US for command, timeout 1928.

0: 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Information on our 23103 westbound 80 west of Alta. A large white van hauling a trailer. The van has a chip paint along the side. It's swerving. She goes clear at 1930.
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Fire, engine 84 with AMR, respond for a fall patient with leg pain, 18395 Blackberry Lane, repeating, Patrol Fire, engine 84 with AMR, respond for a fall patient with leg pain, 18395 Blackberry Lane, cross of Crowther Road and Periwinkle Lane.

0: 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RP can smell strong propane smell outside her house. 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
2: Grass Island. 9 Alpha Sierra is off McClellan. I'd like to flight follow with you. We're en route to the manned incident with an ETA. Yeah, we got two souls on board, 2.5 hours of fuel. And an ETA, I'm sorry, 2022.
0: After 9 Alpha Sierra, Puff AFF confirming your ETA is 2032.
3: 283, 1125, west on 80, west of Rockland.
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5: 90's arrived at 5309 Crestline. Strong smell of propane. We'll be out investigating. Continue the assignment.
0: Zombies arrived at 5309 Crestline. Strong smell of propane. Out investigating. Continue assignment.
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3: 4214, go ahead.
7: Control 6131 responding to the smoke check, 2700 block, Highway 49.
0: Control 6131, 1938.
3: 4214, I copy the 27 of NORA 07637.

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2: Yeah. 45S3.
3: I'm westbound approach to Horseshoe Bar. I can handle that 1125 south.
2: Copy, you're westbound on the Horseshoe Bar. You can handle the 1125 south. 23, do you copy?
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4: 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A vehicle, white and silver pickup truck, lost a tire while it was driving and pulled to the right-hand shoulder. 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She goes clear at 1944.

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1: Line IC, go ahead.
0: The tank is, however, almost empty. We're going to cool the tank and let the tank bleed off the rest of the pressure.
1: Pressure valve is check tank. Pressure valve is broken. Unable to secure leak. Tank is almost empty. Going to let tank bleed off rest of pressure.
2: Now that the truck is on top of the trailer.

0: 7-1, where are you calling me? Okay.
1: Copy.
2: The road's clear on the eastbound side. I'm out with a pickup truck that hit a tire. Tire came off a car on the westbound side. Went over the center divider. Can you have the next responder unit stop with a blue compact car with three wheels? It's westbound near Atlantic.
3: I copy, the roadway is clear from the tire. You're out with the pickup that got hit by it. The tire came from the westbound side. And it's going to be westbound near Atlantic. 265, do you copy all?
0: Two vehicles racing on safe for the safety.

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0: 728. 84, Idle 4, 738.
1: Hey, this is Kirk Ryan 2018, Lexus, who is Julia?

0: San Juan. I'm 97. The address is 7430 Sierra. Can you take 21 of them? Some of them may be on their property.
1: Pepper.
0: 791-1545.
1: Granite
2: Bay Kennels. Grass Valley, Patrol 6131 in the area.
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0: 27.
1: Can you 29 a name for me? I'm not out with this individual. Let's give me your last of Lincoln, Ocean, Paul, Sam, Tom, Adam, Ida, Nora. First of Sarah, Sam, Adam, Robert, Adam. Date of birth 2/24.

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3: Additionally, she's a restraining and a serve criminal step order.
4: Killer, can you put me on an area check at Walmart on crossings? And I'll give you a 28 for a car in a second. And can you call and confirm that warrant?

0: 7 Central here.
1: What? All 27, go ahead.
0: 9 George, Queen, X-ray 698. It's Red Ford sedan.
1: All 27 is clear, suspended, and expired 98 Ford to that female out of Sun City.
0: 10-4, it's unoccupied right now. I'll just be standing by until she comes out.
1: Copy.

0: contact 4523 diverted for a high speed stop.
1: Diverted on the spot for a high speed.
0: 283, it's a white truck and a trailer. Gonna be westbound, taking the 65 off ramp.
1: I've off ramp is for a white truck, what's the difference?
0: And 283, we're yielding on the right hand shoulder, copy off ramp.
1: Copy yielding on the right hand shoulder. Last yellow traffic, radiant, go ahead.
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1: Continue flight following with you. We've been canceled to the Manton incident, inbound to McClellan, ETA 2025.

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0: The 1036 Frank is confirmed with Solano County. It's negative on site and release and full extradition bail of $25,000.
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0: Papa Unit to copy 23152, Nissan ADS Henry, Silver Nissan Altima 6, Robert Frank 145. Going 50 in the fast lane, unable to maintain. 29 is clear out of Auburn, I'm taking a check with the tech.
1: Three, one, I copy.
0: 45 3 1 copy.

0: 45 S3 Sacramento, thank you for waiting. Go ahead with that traffic.
1: Jack S3, it's going to be at least a 2 car, 1182, because it changes from 1125. And can I get 265's ID number?
0: 45 S3, you're coming to me at 2 vehicle 1182, and I'll change it. And 265's ID is 22637.
1: Copy, and the time of crash I've used is 1930.
0: Copy, time of crash is 1930.

0: Falls, 1182 in the parking lot. I'm code 4.
1: I copy. Confirming you were involved?
0: Yeah, you're firm.
1: Sam 24, copy.
0: Nora Frank 544. It's a blue CRV.

0: 27, it's clear and current, but suspended on an 02 Honda utility left of Arnberg out of Grass Valley.
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0: 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Respond for a female with a possible blood clot, 1817 Sherland Track Road, cross of Angle Lane and Andrake Road.
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Australian is coming in. We want to do stuff on I-Falcon for the Weatherville. The maroon caravan 733-197-397-7 is a 162-bus lane seat. So if you go to second attack,

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Patient is a 72-year-old female, conscious and breathing, stating a possible blood clot after a recent hospitalization.

check the possibility of the DMO if you request it to follow. If possible, time to warn. Traffic to left of range. First of the full left of Paul Edward Paul Adams John. Deploy that left if you have any threat, especially a vehicle. So we have early 2000s black due to a hashtag, unknown 28, possibly en route to the same plane nearby. That's the second one.

27-1. I believe it's going to be on the RO, last of Arnberg, Adam, Robert, Nora, boy, Edward, Robert, George, first of Abigail, Common Spelling, date of birth, 7-9-2003.

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1: Again, it's a maroon caravan, 736 SAM 197. 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
0: 10-4, I'm not getting a return. 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
1: 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What was the name?
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License status is expired. 29 clear. 4. 5 and 5 and 4.

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1: 2341 out of unit responsive, Vacaville. For vegetation fire, Cherry Glen Road, cross of Lion Road. Time out 2042.
0: Okay.
2: Copy, clear the 8, air the driver, the x-ray is detained. All units resume normal traffic, Chico's clear at 2042.
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0: 是your freight number is 172226, and that's in the log.
1: CHP doesn't have anybody en route yet. They're extended from an incident they're committed to, and I called Placer. They're going to check and see if they can get somebody. Roseville was committed as well.
2: Yeah, Bor, I was texting one of my Lincoln pals. He said he can take it if that's necessary.
1: Copy. I'll give him a call.
0: Got it. Go ahead.

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0: Yeah, I should have read the notes first. My bad.
1: No worries, copy.

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1: 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We'll come out and replace the valve in the morning. 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

0: OG 20 off.
1: 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Yeah, 911 after me clear the parking complaint.
2: 4220, I copy. You're going to be in route to that 1182 after you pull the parking complaint.
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0: Okay, Charlie, Brandon, 10-21, Charlie, can you preempt me? I'll be out with fire at 9 Depot.
1: Okay, when I copy the 1E, 280B is going to stand by for the tow. My Adam is 2022E, and you're going to be in route to the 11E.

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1: 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I'm going to be standing by with that tow now. 283, stand behind you.
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0: do you have traffic?
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0: This is Bondo on Beginning. My handheld and car is being extremely DO. I took an 1110 for this pickup. It did hit the tire. I'll be in Rapid County. I'm going to park on Des 3.
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1: 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I was only on line with RC to get a better 1020. 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

0: both units are checking on a Roxanne Rocanova 1987. RP hasn't heard from her in about a week. She's also been coming from the apartment. Her phone number is in the call, but the RP did advise he tried it. She didn't answer.
1: Seven Nora, Nora Frank, 544, the Honda.
2: She is at the theater, 500 Nevada Street. There are a group of about three young juveniles with a big black truck associated who are pointing a gun at the wall. If you're facing the theater, it's going to be on the right-hand side. She did advise several times that she's not sure if it's a real gun or not.
3: Mulberry Lane, cross of Auburn Ravine Road at the dead end. Timeout 2109.
1: George, person Abigail, Adam Boy, Ida, George, Adam, Ida, Lincoln, 7-9 of 2003. 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
2: Copy of Paul, 44, I'll show you in Route Country.
0: Well, the female's clear. We were 10-15 with her on the 28th of last month for a warrant.

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2: yeah. 443, no, thank you. Juvenile that has a gun. 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There's three of them, and they're associated with a big black truck, that's all she can provide.
0: On scene.
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0: 1812. Can we check South Padre and see if she got released?
1: Affirm, semi.
0: 14 Neighbor says she got released, or maybe a rebook.
1: Copy, I'm checking now. Copy. K-12, she was released 7:31.
0: Copy.
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0: did she have a car that's associated with it?
1: The RP said negative that she, when she crashed at the cemetery, which we took the case on, she hasn't had one since.

444, code 1, Tom. I copy. Good, 1029 all of them, please. 10-4. Did have was a black BMW plate ending in Boy X-ray, Tom. It was out of Florida.

13205, 105 is inquiring if you can confirm whose handle it will be, CHP or Amador. South Lake or Amador.

0: Your two subjects out of Applegate, valid and clear. 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

0: 45265 Sacramento, 1125 northbound 65, just south of 12 bridges.
1: Clear the 1182 report taken. Just put me back on the area check. She's going to be 1015, but AMR is going to give her a ride to SRMC. I'll be following.
2: I got it.
0: Passed out in the driver's, correction, the passenger side.

0: Continue. The vehicle is a white Nissan Altima towards Bald Hill from Lozano and over. It was cutting on the shoulder and being transferred to CHP.
1: 130.
2: Back 4220 in regards to the log 1059. RV legally parked. Will be 10-9.
3: 4229, copy for log 1059. Sorry, we legally parked. You're going to be 10-19.
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1: Officer
0: to be dispatched for 415 subject to the Auburn Coast Hotel. Dobbins Fire Engine 62 by Kenny Ambulance, Code 2 Medical, sinkable episode 12797, Broyles Trail, cross of Rice's Crossing, put a fire for command, timeout 2132.
2: Wave that time, Sam, this is nothing from the second.
1: All right, 4531, copy out of the... 4531, copy out of the... Upland Round 2, we're trying to get further. There's a group of subjects hanging on doors, accusing them of stealing a wallet. RV doesn't have it. Location currently, only description is a younger age man.
3: Over, go for it.
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0: to China Garden.
1: 12, I'm just adding notes, so then I'll back.

Alpha and Alpha 2. Subject called in who is with the subject who dropped the wallet. For the security footage, they believe that the subject who picked it up is in room 136 or 137. Police standing by.

0: back to Ashford Park near the restrooms. I just had a couple juveniles call, 14-year-old girls, advising there are 3 to 4 individuals near the bathrooms who have knives. She thinks they're under the influence of something.
1: 10-4, Unit will be in route code. QC of Plaster continue as well.

0: 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You were covered by another freaking thing.
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0: 23. 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Additionally, your RP is going to be a Jasmine. She's 14-year-old entry.
1: Levi 3197.
2: Is the RP still on scene or is she leaving?
0: She said she was there.
3: Grass Valley engine 2351. AMR transporting code 2 Albert Basin.
4: Morning 411482 Marshall for a blood draw and a pit 4 beginning 974.
5: 48 to Marshall for a blood draw at beginning of 974 at 2141.

0: contact with her. She said that they went home because they were scared. She did not indicate where she lived. She wouldn't give me any information.
1: 10-4, both bathrooms are clear. We're going to be clearing the park on foot.
0: 10-4.
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0: Auburn, T-Sam 23. Did the RP indicate whether anybody was attacking anybody with a knife?
1: Negative. She said that they looked like they were showing them to each other, and like I said, they are 13 and 14. She was fearful, and so that's why she called them.
0: 10-4, you can 10-22 Foster. Thank them for responding.
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0: CD1, it's going to be apartment 2B, Heaven Boy. 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
1: Pigeon Albert Unit, this is probably 23-103, southbound Auburn, Houston, just south of Eureka. The light blue, Subaru Outback, pressure plate of pending 776, tailgating, unsafe passing, no defense, please clear at 2136.
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0: with you. 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I ran her out. She's Clear Valley, and we don't have any history with her.
1: Copy.

0: 42. She has a 23 Porsche utility with a plate of 9 John Robert King 395. Again, it's a white Porsche utility ending 395. I'll check the box.
1: Copy. Thank you.

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1: East Clear 29 says 27 suspended, history of 242.
0: Yeah, come forward, please.
1: Yeah.

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0: And last thing is JX3 Gold, George Ocean Union, Lincoln David, versus Kevin Cummins, 12-13-95.
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0: 45, Sentinel Woodley, or correction, Sentinel Auburn, special attention 45283, door 23, 103, eastbound 80 at 49 for a semi with a flatbed trailer, loaded with a yellow tractor, we're being unable to maintain your distance. Nothing further, second round 30 degree 698 at 0-2201.
1: Okay, very up.
0: 45-33, copy.

0: 51 Charles Chico Inquiry. Charles, 5-star call to inquire if they were going to be put back on top. Can you confirm?
1: Can we confirm the address? The 5368 is not a correct address.
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Just for info, the Porsche finally hit Flock at Sunrise in Antelope. If you give me a want when you have one, I'll relay it to them.

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go for the truck unit 10-6 on the 10-8-5-1 occupied 23103 called in just now. It's going to be eastbound 28, just east of Granite. RP advised unknown vehicle, unknown 28 was for me. She goes clear at 2215.

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0: Can we go for him?
1: Copy, go for
2: him. 35281, Highway 98. Hey, this is the one. Vehicle information for the lost. Can you just let me know when it's 10:30 in the FBI, please?

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So you should have to begin then. 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

0: 45, 45, 31.
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3: 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So we're just going to steam out to the area, check it out real quick.

0: cluster vehicle in Edison. 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
1: Give me the
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1: we just walked the car, the county cameras, and that's where it was last seen. So we're going to be in route to check the area real quick.
0: I copy y'all. 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
0: Our Lassen County negative wants to have loss of history for us at 602-459-1664 in tear gas chemical weapon HMS.

contacting for some reason off of the from the park at Safeway on South Bridge. Okay, they had a unit of traffic stop in the subject Splitsville about 6 ago. It was an HMA 20 to 30 black tank top, black pants, sandals, laughing from CAC6 towards the Safeway. They're requesting to be located to detain and contact them.

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0: Washington Policy, the signs are due against the Foxborough 450 and onward out of course. Showed up at RP's house. There's an HPD and attacked someone. We're trying to get further.
1: Have any history at that specific apartment? And it was heard only by a neighbor. He said they were speaking a different language, so he could tell what they were arguing about.
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2: 10 minutes for the ATV center to Elk Run. I'll be associated with a silver Honda Civic. Story is convoluted. Possibly the subject is known to the RP's children.

Over Honda Civic. Story is convoluted. Possibly the subject is known to the RP's children.

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Respondent stage precautionary for a active disturbance 6215 Escada Court. 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
1: 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All I heard was juvenile.
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1: Go ahead.
0: Hey, does that other X-ray back there that was involved in Civil 5 need medical attention?
1: She's behind. I'm in time with her.
0: Copy. I'm gonna send fire west.

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0: Grass Valley to unit with an out of unit engine strike team request to Tuolumne Calaveras unit. Immediate need to the GAN fire in Calaveras County on order number CA TCU 11483 on request. Echo 59, part of Strike Team 9231 Charlie. Strike Team leader is Battalion 2306 with the following engines. 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

Foster Fire Battalion 17, Engine 18, Engine 38, vehicle fire for a semi with brakes on fire, ID East, Penryn Road. Repeating, South Foster Fire Battalion 17, Engine 18, Engine 38, vehicle fire for a semi pulled over with brakes on fire. ID East, just west of Penryn Road. First unit on scene, Penryn ICX, CL-TAC 5.

0: 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I got the last 180 east, about a mile west of Henry Road.
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0: Vehicle fire with a threat to vegetation for a semi with brakes on fire. He's on I-80 at Penryn Road. Stand by for check back. 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

0: escalation continuation. Units responding. Commercial vehicle fire eastbound I-80 in Penryn. Per Placer. Units at scene. Smoke only. Battalion 71, engine 2351, engine 2361 to continue in. 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
1: Paul 44 is going to be en route to Palm Terrace. I'm going to send her code 3 if that's okay. We have a 415 domestic. My RP is advising she hears this and she saw a possible male subject possibly assault a female near building 7 near the dumpster is the only thing that she could provide.
2: That's 4, I'll be right back.
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0: Legion 38, confirming cancel on I-80 for the big fire.
1: Check back to you, responding. Commercial vehicle fire eastbound I-80 in Penn, approaching it scene. Penn right in ICN. Exfield Tech 9. 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
1: Fire, eastbound I-80, Penryn Road. Engine 18, now Penryn ICN, exhale tech 9. Correction, tech 10. Sounds returning via MDT at 2327. Engine 38, I walked on you.
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0: Pre-trial PCP, the 290 reg appears to be in compliance, 27 cent issued. He's restrained on a served DHO and a served PTO times 2. History of 602, 261, 288, 286, 245, 242, 243, D. David, 273.5, and 3056.
1: Everything's on the right shoulder. 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
0: 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Everything is on the right-hand shoulder, negative for our brake. Negative visual of fire smoke and fire 97. 2D1, do you copy all?
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0: So I check back for strike team 9231 Charlie to the Ganfire in TCU on order number TCU 11483, request echo 59. All form up at the incident. Confirm response, battalion 2306.
1: Battalion 2306.
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3: His wheels started smoking. He's gonna get some help out here, try to assist this, and then he'll be on his way. I'm gonna be 1098.
4: If the party has fire assistance, the wheels are smoking, and then once he gets help, he'll be on his way.
0: Number 23773.
3: Pass over, please, for the walk. Zebra Paul, state 8051.
4: I copy for the 20 for the log, Zebra Paul 8051.

0: 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Stable.
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3: 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All units form up at the incident. 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
1: Headford.
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3: Okay, we're turning. She's returning clear for Tatiana on Thorpe, CTO 27 Sun issue, and she has PTV showing at the list of deliverables ordered, no terms listed. History 602, 647E, HLS, and 647H.

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Last raw, Robert Ocean, Tom Henry, first Dillon, David, Yellow, Lincoln, Howe, Nora, 0714, 2006. 10-4.

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1: Transport dozer 2341.
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1: I have Fasciano 1015. Can you issue me a separate case number for S, please?

0: Roger, Liverpool.
1: Hi,
0: I have the Auto 1015. Can you issue me a separate case number for S, please?

Grass IT unit with an out of unit crew strike team request to the 12 unit Calaveras unit. Immediate need to the GAN fire in Calaveras County on order number CATCU 11483 request. Charlie 24, part of strike team 9234 Golf, strike team leader Rogers, utility 2396 with the following crews, Washington Ridge Crew 1, Washington Ridge Crew 3. All units form up at the incident, standby for check back, timeout, 2352.

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0: 11-1, 11-2, prior to, and send 2 to copy. AAA to Cal Fire, 11-14, search, Mill Pond Road. Off 1, off 2, 420 Mill Pond. All info at this time is from Cal Fire. They're responding, is going to be staging. Male advised his girlfriend was driving around experiencing blackouts and now needs to be 5150'd. Believe she's at this location armed with a machine gun. And then anyone, the girlfriend, we're going to be trying to make contact with the male house.
1: 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Correction, Foothill Fire for command, timeout, midnight 11.
2: Lincoln 21,
1: midnight
2: 20. Yeah, looks like Dr. April, she may have a TBI.

0: Northpointe, units receiving at Bowman Charlottesville.
1: Yeah.

0: Grouse Valley, Brush 77, responding in place of.
1: Brush 77, midnight 16, this will be on foothill back.
2: Units on the AAA, the Cal Fire on Mill Pond. No answer to the original mail half RP, that was Cal Fire 10-3. We left a voicemail. That's on the subject with a date of birth 10-8-94. 29s are clear, 27s expired. Clear local systems and negative drives.

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Walmart Medical. 911 disconnects for PCSO. RPC just sent a sleeping pill, now doesn't feel well. 1365 Fruitvale Road, cross of McCourtney Road and Farrell Lane. Timeout, 931.

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Timeout 108.

Alpha Romeo Bravo Suspension Charlie B. VO for 125 semi, 80 west, east of 174. The semi with mechanical issues is stopped in the number 2 lane, 1090 CHP.

0: 7834, 1125 westbound east of 174.
1: Grassell, engine 62 and quarters.
0: 62115. Semi westbound distance at 174.

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1: Copy. 1185 heavy, the 40,000 pound transmission failure.
0: 3-8, I copy, 40,000 pounds in transmission failure.

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Monster 11 Ocean, 1126, City Mint, Angus Road. Robert, Queen, Tom, 062, ready to sit in. What's that number?

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1: On 6, Robert, clean Tom 062, clear, expired from 2021 with a P&O on file from 2021 as well on a 1995 Jaguar 4-door, pending master file to a Jeffrey Fitzpatrick off of Dry Creek in August.

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0: Copy, come on.

Robert, 29 copy. It's going to be clear and current through March of 2027 out of Reno. Showing a 2006 Audi, last four of the bin, 7788. Correction on that, there's a new registration on that to a Garcia Pacheco, and that's going to be out of Incline Village.

11 Alpha 2 11 George for a 415 Sapphire Drive. Alpha 2 George 3773 Sapphire Drive number 4. RP's son is 415, banging on the RP's door. So Walter McMaster, born in 2000, is not armed, still getting further.

We're off to George. Somebody, this is the RP's house. He told his son he was calling the cops, and subject ran off. Thinks he's going back to his location, which is 3754 Sapphire Drive, number 4. The right amount is 29 to clear, 27 valid, as of local history of 5150 from January this year.

Jack, we're trying to see if response is told me that it sounds like Gary Pistol wants the other half contacted. I don't have a description. Yes, yes, yes, come out and talk to you.

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0: 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David Charles Frank 347, the gray Chevy.
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0: Tower Sun Belton.

SAM-211 Robert. 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She's code 4, still requesting SAM-2 to continue. And she's going to be in ER room D. David.

0: 11-10-1. 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

4533 Sacramento, so when you're clear, 1125 Animal, bound for Hill, just west of Todd Valley. Animal eastbound, Forest Hill Road, just west of Todd Valley Road. It's going to be 1144 Bear in both the eastbound and westbound lanes. RPE says it's approximately 400 to 500 pounds.

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1: 45-381, you're going to be in route to 45-381.

0: 31 Sacramento. 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
1: It'll be the bear.
0: 45281, 10-4.

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0: Got you, bro. Lincoln, Slidosh in the back for code 8, Athens Avenue.

0: set 45 to a unit, 25 to a unit. 1097, there's going to be in the westbound lane blocking.
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0: 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With it up.
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1: Yeah.

Alpha 1-10-12. I'll confirm 1036 Mayor, you got a stock for 11377, bail of 3500, break. Washington, yeah, his 27 is expire history, HMS, CVC.

13205, affirm. It's clear. It's a 2015 Mercedes out of Discovery Bay. You got a 1039 for medical and a 1039 on that drone request. They're checking.

13205 Chico, I got a 1039 into South Lake PD to assist with the ground search. 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

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Open over 11 Paul 8747 Bronson Drive RPM 911 advising their 24-year-old girlfriend's son is 415 verbal negative weapons. We're still trying to get further.

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0: for all units, 23-103 report, special attention for Auburn, southbound 65 from Blue Oaks, suspect vehicle, describes a white Toyota sedan, plate of 8, Charles Boy Yellow, 871, plate turning clear of Oakley, swerving in the lanes, last in the area 1 to 2 ago now, nothing further. WG 690 clear at 0632 hours.
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0: 24120, report of 1183 Beach Street area, La Trobe and Town Center. On La Trobe, just north of Town Center. Black Chevrolet Silverado versus a silver Toyota Highlander, blocking northbound lanes.
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0: 24120, copy, in route.

0: Crawl, Auburn, on a car seat violation. Initially occurred at the 76 gas station at Pinrin off the 80. Reporting party advised ex-wife during a child custody exchange put a child in a car seat not properly strapped. Vehicle being described as a gray Subaru Outback. Played a 37999 David Paul. Suspect left the gas station en route to the Grass Valley area. No further details, unknown time element. KB 702 at 0653 hours.
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0: Class of Lincoln 2. I do copy the pending 415 at 10. I'm trying to get minutes started.
1: Lincoln 2 has been canceled. All parties are separated. He was referred to CHP for the car seat issue.
0: Copy that.
2: Latrobe,
3: eastbound 50 off ramp.
4: Information, if one of them is the Rosignana that we ran earlier, he's 1036 times 2, no bail out of Cocoa.

0: Hey, Grass Valley Unit to copy the car seat violation. Suspect vehicle being described as a... Suspect vehicle describes a gray year 2020 Subaru with a disabled veterans plate of 37999. Person advising of a three-year-old, or correction, a four-year-old x-ray not properly strapped in the car seat, leaving the gas station at Penrith and 80 and up the Grass Valley area. Time on this is approximately now 10 to 15 ago.
1: 421 copy.
0: 421 copy.
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0: 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Report of 1141 medical emergency westbound 80 east of Rockland.
1: Back 4541, go ahead.
0: 45281, westbound 80 east of Rockland, party in a white Lexus SUV in the right hand shoulder. Stacy doesn't feel well. We have Rockland fire en route.
1: Five 281, 10-4.
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1: So you get an EK from 7885. We're still 1125 in the intersection.
0: 44120, can you confirm there's no 1185 there or just one particular company?
1: We have no 1185. The first one you called, get an EK from them.
0: 10-4, let me contact United, tell me.

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0: 45281 on the medical emergency call, West 98 East Rockwood. FSP advising their UTL from Sierra College all the way down to the 65. Tried to recall a party, went to the voicemail. Message was left.
1: Sacramento 45281 10-4. I'll get 1098 if I can any further.
0: 45281 10-4. Contacting Rockland to see if they found anything.

0: 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They went to Sutter, Roseville.
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Marshall, 220 on the green, status on your stop, mapping 49 north of Lone Star. 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

0: 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CPR in progress, 11-year-old juvenile, Soda Springs.
1: When you're clear, I have an injured deer westbound Green Valley east of Malcolm Dixon in the roadway.
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0: 70 hours on with AMR 150 for a medical for a fall with a head injury in the hallway of Oakwood Village, 3388 Bell Road, unit number 143, cross of Richardson Drive and Wilson Drive. Timeout 0741. Copy, incoming units, 3843, copy. 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
1: Charlie, renew.

7834 Chico, got a big rig pulled over westbound at Gold Run. Heavy smoke coming from the brakes. Does not appear to be a car fire, though. Again, westbound at Gold Run.

0: Okay, fine, just 71.
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0: Sacramento 4531, 29 subject, Foster, Sacramento County, code 4.
1: 45281, go ahead.
0: Track 4531, northbound 55, Tampa Ranch off. David 622-9798.
1: Northbound 65, Stanford Ranch off. On David 622-9798. Sir, check out of Sacramento Placer.
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0: contact 4531, finance subject on a second party. My name is DOB, when it's clear. That's 4531. Last is going to be Paul Ocean, Tom Sam. First, Trayvon, Tom Robert, Adam, Victor Ocean, Nora. DOV is going to be 12-11 of 1987, Sacramento County.
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0: 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I copy the probation hit on last spot. Can you go with search terms, please?
1: 45-21, I'm on my line with Placer County Sheriff. 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
1: Engine 41's en route to Auburn City, Station 2 for coverage. We'll be switching to Grass Valley. The warrants in NCIC. For the loss of Carter, showing that probation hit, we're trying to check with the terms with the probation office.
2: 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Let me advise the blue 40 yards.
1: Hello, 95 for a blue 3 of the yards. Grass Valley engine 41. At 4521 per Sacramento County, the subject is in formal probation, search and seizure, do not use or possess drugs, and obey all laws.
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0: Okay.

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1: Guys.
0: 24120, report of a stolen trailer. The address is going to be 1264 Hot Flight Court. Taken was a Black Bear 2021 Mirage XL enclosed trailer. California plate of 4 Tom Tom 9601. Requesting in for 1110.
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0: 424 1179, eastbound 174 at Lower Colfax. 424 eastbound 174 at Lower Colfax. More of a blue vehicle into a telephone pole. Looks like it's upright into the bush line now.
1: 424 en route.
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1: 42-1 copies will be around as well.
0: 42-1 copies will also show you now.
2: Grass line to 71.

Black Valley to the unit with the current fire weather conditions. In the eastern zone, temperature 50, humidity 53, wind southeast, wind speed calm, gusts 2, ignition percentile 5, spread percentile 4, bird index percentile 5, ERC percentile 7, dispatch level low. In the foothill zone, temperature 75, humidity 38, winds east at 1 with gusts of 4, ignition percentile 7, spread percentile 5, bird index percentile 9, ERC percentile 16, dispatch level medium, and the type correction in the valley. Temperature 77, humidity 42, wind southeast with wind speeds calm, gusts of 5, ignition percentile 3, spread percentile 3, bird index percentile 4, ERC percentile 7, dispatch level medium, grass valley clear, 0 certified.

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0: 45-281, Sacramento.
1: Jack 45-281, go ahead.
0: 45-281, when you, if you're able to clear, sir, I got an uncovered 1182 call. Parties were advised to exchange information, however, the other party does not have insurance information requesting assistance. 49 southbound, just south of Lone Star.
1: Alright, 45-283, I'm going to be going out of 10-8-4. I'll be around for that.
0: 45-283, may I copy? I'm about to go to 10-8-4. You'll be around that. 45-281, you can 10-22.
1: Yeah, 45-31, 10-4.

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1: First of Bridget, Boy, Robert, Ida, David, George, Edward, Tom, Glass and Gurney, George, Union, Robert, Nora, Edward, Yellow, 12, 12, and 16. I got a 28 here, ready.
2: 424, confirming their birth is December 12th of 1968. Cushion Bridget, Gurney.
0: 424, you got it.
2: 424, go ahead with the 28.
0: 424, give me 6, George, Tom, Victor, 257.
2: 424, copy, 6, George, Tom, Victor, 257.
3: Hi, it's Volo for a DV suspect last seen in the area of Washington and Maine and Roseville. The suspect is an olive drab color 2021 Tesla, California plate 8, X-ray, Ocean, Nora 251, last seen Panago. The suspect is a Daniel Willis, 1-9-1988. Sister site is requesting stop and detain want as misdemeanor DV, plaster clear 846.
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2: Temper. 424, your plate returning no wants to a year. 2009 Toyota two-door hatchback. Registration is expired as of January, year 2026. Showing the address out of Auburn, Las Tupuzo, First of Anthony. Last 4 minute of 5340 and showing no fees on file. 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
0: Please.
2: 424-27, returning my match on name and DOB, showing a female Auburn over blue, 5'5", 150 pounds, showing a deal number of Union 5119600, showing license status expired on birthday date of year 2024. No previous citations. Information on NBC.
0: 424, I copy all. Thank you.
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0: Arrived at the shoot incident. I'll be shoot IC committed for 24 hours.
1: 77-046, correction, shoot IC 046.
2: 5-31,
3: 180 to the log, Sir Adam, please. 45-21, copy information log, it's Adam 10414, that's Adam 10414.
2: Thank you, sir. Telephone is going to be walking off the Stanford Ranch off ramp, and we'll be 1098.
3: 45-281, copies. Both parties are going to be walking off the Stanford Ranch off ramp. You're going to be 1098.
4: We do have audible alarm at the residence. We've made entry inside, but no one's home, so we have no means of shutting off the alarm, but no signs of smoke or fire.
1: No signs of smoke or fire. 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
4: Wondering if you'd be able to contact alarm company and see if they can turn it off from their location, I guess.
3: Area.
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2: Queen Union Ida Nora Tom Edward Robert Ocean. First of Marita, Mary Adam Robert, Ida Tom Zebra Adam, 6/22/2002, female out of SAC.
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for the truck units, information from Caltrans, 1166, the light flashing red in all directions, 89 in Deerfield. They're aware of it, and they're working on it.

0: Sorry, motor 9. I'm going to do that a few more times. 27 by name or number on a Washington ID card.
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0: line. I'm going to do that a few more times. 27 by name or number on a Washington ID card.
1: Go ahead with the number.
0: William Davis Lincoln, 283, Sam George John, 33 boy. And then if you could also check her out of California. She's advising now, she's 12-5.
1: The 28 came back with that hyphenated last name of Quintero Acevedo, and I tried running it all the way, still couldn't get a California match. Right. The Washington deal says it's current, but says not licensed.
0: Devil, thank you.

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Timeout. 0909, break for new incident. 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
1: Motor 9, that's a clear expired June of this year on a 2011 Infinity out of Rockland, negative on a road tip percent.
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0: 45 to 65, reportable 1125 banner call, southbound 65 over Galleria.
1: Okay.
0: 45 to 65 southbound 65 on actually Galleria over the southbound 65. Four of a banner. This is D Flock. We also have a 10th IME to Caltrans for removal of the banner.
1: We'll take that for speed info for now.
0: 45 to 65 10-4.
2: Motor 11. Motor 9. 27 by Florida, DL number.
3: Motor 9.
2: William, 530-141-68-1210. That's going to be on Charles.

and information for all Auburn units on 1125 debris in the Red Wing D51 area, Placer Hills Road and Cole Road. Report of a Home Depot box and other miscellaneous debris in the roadway. We also have a 10th Iron Need to County Roads for pickup. Five, three, three, Mary Coffee.

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0: California 8 X-ray. I had a Robert 194, so white Subaru.
1: Perfect.
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0: Auburn unit, Sunny 23103 report. Special attention 45265, northbound 65 from Ferrari Ranch. Suspect vehicle is a black 2018 either Acura or Toyota, plate of 9 Boy Ocean Boy 115. Vehicle weaving in and out of all lanes, cutting off other vehicles, brake checking. Time element approximately 1 to 2 go now, nothing further. Gear B 411 at 0917 hours.
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0: New Jersey. Lincoln Edward. Sam 118.

0: So follow his third current on a 2021 Chevrolet black in color to an era. Aaron was now out of school.
1: Copy.
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3: 120, code 4.
2: 44-120, copy your code 4. We tried to race you a couple times. Just confirming on the stolen vehicle report, are we using the company as the RO and confirm the address on Hawk's flight or the other address on the RO?
3: We're using RO info.
2: 10-4, is the point of contact person that Brandon Gonzalez with the same phone number?
3: Standby.

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0: 123, Alaska, Sasser, Sam, Adam, Sam, Sam, Edward, Robert, versus Zachary, common spelling. Phone number is going to be 760-533-8832.
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2: CNA 23 en route toward project T number 230066.
0: Yeah, that's it, sir.
1: 120-10-4.
3: Is there one that you took? Can you show me tonight? My computer's not responding.

0: 2303, last seen eastbound 50 from Shingle Springs. Suspect vehicle drives a silver GMC pickup truck, unknown plates with tinted windows, swerving in and out of all lanes, speeding in the number one, last seen passing Red Hawk, forcing vehicles out of the lanes, cutting off other vehicles. Time element on this is approximately 2 to 3 ago now. Nothing further. KMD 702 at 0931 hours.
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0: 411-06, Midas at White Oak. California 8, Union Ocean Williams 749, it's a white Subaru with one.
1: Letter 24, it's clear expired January this year on a 2016 Subaru at a Rockland Negative on a risk to persist.
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Tulsa 1 for 29. Last is going to be Cruz, Charlie, Robert, Union, Zebra, Garcia, George, Adam, Robert, Charlie, Ida, Adam, Versa, Gabriel, George, Adam, Boy, Robert, Ida, Edward, Lincoln, HM, date of birth is 3/24/1965.

0: copy. It's copy incident 070 at the Bullwell from Lincoln PD for a DUI driver, Whitney Ranch Parkway, Wildcat Break.
1: What do I have today?
0: Refused him. He left in a black Honda Accord with a plate of 9 David Nor Edward 126. Last block hit was Joiner, East Joiner Parkway and Ranch View at 934 coming into Rockland. The black Honda Accord with a plate of 9 David Nor Edward 126. Dispatch there.

0: just a little further info on that bolo. The plate comes back to Tyler Gonzalez on Midas Avenue in Rockland.
1: Officer Gonzalez.
2: He's showing an unconfirmed 1036 on Mary, $40,000 for traffic out of SBSB. There's no middle name or initial listed, but there is a match on the 27. 27 is valid.
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0: Robert 13, can you start 1185 heavy duty for a truck and trailer, 30,000 pounds empty?
1: Copy, 30,000 pounds empty. That's going to also be 5-star.

0: before 120. Go ahead.
1: They occupied by subjects of how many? I'll be requesting for officers to assist on having them move along.
0: Lincoln, just north of the Lincoln city limits. A large boulder in the roadway, and sure if it's in the northbound or southbound lanes, Sheridan Lincoln Boulevard, just north of the Lincoln city limits, adjacent to the Sierra Pacific Lodge.

45281 for 1179 southbound Lozanos north of Ophir Road. It's a beige sedan and versus the guardrail with airbags deployed, blocking the southbound lane with a white pickup pulled over to assist. Southbound Lozanos north of Ophir. From 65 to Galleria.

0: Battalion 5941 on 10-2. Unmanned Romeo 3-1 is on the ground. UAS operations are complete on the shoot incident.
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0: 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They're having medical start as well.
1: A vehicle accident for a rollover accident. Was on the road, crossed the over road. 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

0: 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Vehicle accident was on a third cross over the road. First unit, I've seen over AC on next field, Pack 9. For response, engine 72.
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2: Southwestern Fire Medic 17, engine 16, test congestion 5550, Lions Cross Circle. Southwestern Fire Medic 17, engine 16, test congestion 5550, Lions Cross Circle, cross of Winter Hawk.
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1: 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Perfect. Continuation cancellation unit responding vehicle accident was on a road cross over road. Engine 72 now over IC on XBL TAC 9, AMR 156 to continue in balance to cancel. Battalion 71.
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0: 8, David George Henry 468 on a white Honda Odyssey.
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Nassau, Fenlane, 1185, vehicle has front engine.

0: Roger, copy. 29-on-1, say yes.
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0: Okay, I don't think I got that right. I have a first of Emily out of Hot Springs.
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2: Copy, I'll run it by name when you're clear.
0: Go ahead.
2: Roger, copy it. Tom Adam, Paul Ida, Adam. First is Jennifer, John Edward, Norma, Ida, Frank Edward, Robert, and her date of birth is 10-8 of 01, 01.

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1: 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She's got an ID card that's not an issue.
0: Street. Timeout 1006.
2: What dash of Lozano's Road?
0: Five-two-one, copy. Two poster damage, negative immediate hazard, and about 6 feet of guardrail. That's on the west edge of Lozano's Road.
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2: Grass Valley, engine 62. 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On the Begonia fire. Fire will be rechecked tomorrow.
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1: Sir, got a report of 1125 for you. This is in Beat 77 area, southbound Harbor and Folsom at Dirk Lane. Auburn Folsom at Dirk Lane. Report of an 1124 white van, unknown plates. The reporting party advising it's causing a visual hazard. He can't see pulling out of his residence at 9245 Dirk Lane.
0: Copy, I'll be around.
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0: 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Today's cutoff 1942.
1: Valley attack base 1034.

0: fire weather conditions. Temperature 69, humidity 35, wind southeast at 2 with gust to 4, ignition percentile 5, spread percentile 5, burn index percentile 6, ERC percentile 7, dispatch level medium. In the foothill zone, temperature 89, humidity 25, winds east at 1 with gust to 5, ignition percentile 12, spread percentile 5, burn index percentile 11, ERC percentile 32, dispatch level medium. In the valley zone, temperature 86, humidity 31, wind direction south, east at 1 with gust to 5, ignition percentile 5, spread percentile 3, burn index percentile 5, ERC percentile 11, dispatch level medium. Grass Valley clear, 1036.
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1: Charles 4 en route to check the area.
0: So far, we're going to be advising fishing game also.
1: Paul 5, are you going to attach me to the hazard?
0: Copy.
1: Paul 33, you can actually clear out the hazard. I just drove through the area and semi's gone.
0: For Paul 5 and Sam, I'll show you to me.
1: Paul 5, copy. Let me see the behind. Attach me to that call.
0: Multiple units. Paul 5.
1: Paul 5, I can go to the ACO call too.
0: 10-4, other unit traffic.
1: 33, same traffic as Paul 5, I'm not too far from Argonne.

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3: On the ECO on call, we got an additional 911 call that the bear's now on Skyline 3919 Skyline Drive.
1: Year 2006 Ford van, address out of Sacramento, last four VIN of 3453. Information on NBC.
2: Sorry, do you want to copy in? Can you confirm if the registration is up to date?
1: Last fees on file was as of May 9th, year 2025, showing smog and additional paperwork due. There are fees on file. This is on a pending master plot of Sacramento, last of James, first of Dawn.
2: Great, you're very happy.
4: Gold Run units, 23103, it's occurring now. It's westbound, correction, eastbound, just west of Gold Run. It's a red Subaru sedan with Wyoming plate. It's swerving in the traffic lane. Again, eastbound from Gold Run, last seen one ago, small red Subaru sedan with Wyoming plates, swerving in the traffic lane. No further, Chico clear, 1044.

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0: First one, California 5, Zebra Nora Lincoln, 523 on a Toyota, break. Signal's going to be California 9, Zebra Tom Frank, 223, blue Audi S5.
1: 10-4, it's a negative on fire and hammer.
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0: 4-5, the animal was last seen on the backside of 3930 Skyline, heading north down the hill.
1: 8-5, they called on 911. We also had another caller on Blossomwood Court advising there's possibly another small bear in the area. Michigan's been notified.
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0: you talking?
1: I didn't see anyone in the lobby that might be related to Incident 84. Do we know if they left or not?
0: She's now back in the lobby. Apparently, she left and came back.
1: Copy. I'll take that call.

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1: Copy. Charles 39, which side of the PD are you on?
0: We'll be in front of the lobby with last of Lopez, first of Danny, and up to 4.

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1: If Fish and Wildlife happens to call back, it's definitely a bear. And it ran into the green belt just north of Skyline, and I'm 10-8.
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1: First one's William 2043234. Break. Second one will be Edward 0382316. Last one's movie.
0: Tough one. And they're both valid.
1: 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Chris, while waiting for the code.
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0: 26, pending 1114, Nancy, happy.
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1: 10-4.
2: Driving down Midas and ran across into the bear ran across into the sunset with the open space area.
0: How far?
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0: Information for all Auburn units, correction, information for all possible units. 23103 report, a westbound 50 from Shingle Springs. Suspect vehicle describes a blue-green semi hauling a hay trailer. Trailer number of 4-boy Robert 1356. Vehicle speeding, running vehicles out of the roadway. Time is about 1 to 2 ago now. Nothing further. KMD 702 to 1100.
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1226. 29 out of possibly Arizona, California. Going to be a passport. Last of Torres, Tom Ocean, Robert Robert, Edward Sam, hyphenated Castro, Charles Adam, Sam, Tom, Robert Ocean. First of Juan, middle of Antonio. GOV. Date of birth, 7/25/95.

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Cold call, 110 line of 3. Give me a 21, please. I'll message you on the list. Hey, from. Oh, the train tracks right now, so it's going to be a minute before I head out of here.

Copy, copy, go for it.

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1: California shows expired, ETL 27 out of Arizona. Clear for name. 10-4, we're code 4. 45-21, negative. 45-282, Mary, put out a stop on Douglas and Sierra College.

0: for all Placerville units. 23103 report, last seen westbound Green Valley Road from Salmon Falls. Suspect vehicle is a gray Honda Civic, California plate of 9, Paul Charles Tom, 72, swerving in the roadway, ran two lights. Plates turn clear of Folsom. Time element of this is approximately 2 to 3 ago now. Nothing further. KMD 702 at 11:17 hours.
1: My 1, moving 26, here at college, and 3. California commercial, boy, George Ocean, Robert, George Edwards, the 70 pound one of us.
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0: 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South Foster Fire Engine 18 Mutual Aid to Rufflin for smoke investigation in the area of Del Mar Avenue at Pacific Street.
1: Charles 42729, my name and date of birth.
0: Go ahead.
1: Last at Griffin, first of Dayland, David Adam Yellow, Lincoln Adam Mira. Date of birth is 42604, and he has a driver's license out of Connecticut. And I don't know the number, but I can look it up.
0: I'll find it. Robert, sending a credit.

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0: Buccaneers Upper, information only, single caller advising. Small column of smoke seen east of the four hit Torso Bridge, approximately 3 to 4 miles away. Only one call received, no flame seen, 1039 Kelvin.
1: Silver Dodge pickup truck, California, for the 6 John 15513. Bench your train clear at Grass Valley, cutting off other vehicles. Time Melon, this is 1 to 2 go now. Nothing further. KB 702 at 1122 hours.
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0: Mark's my address with my call. 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What do you think?

0: Lasher, Engine 18, we're clear from Rockland, we're AOR.
1: 18, copy.
2: Just info, additional 911. There's a female inside the post office, still threatened and not willing to leave without police escort.
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2: Name of Robert Adam Palm Henry, Moy Uni Nora, first of Leah, Lincoln Edward Adams, WF Denver, the 31368.
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0: 9, John, Charles. Nora, 957. Silverstone. Actually, Silver Mercedes, the 1.
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Maybe you've got 22 of them. 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

0: 上上往后随便插水。
1: 44-140,
2: when you clear, Stubbs, a report of an eyewitness account of a 20,002 versus a state property eastbound 50 from Ridgeway. Suspect vehicle describes a red Dodge, a question, a red Subaru SUV with Nevada plate of Henry George Williams 71. TC'd into the guardrail in the area continued on. Driver should have damage to its driver front side. No further details. Record returns. Record on file.

0: 24-4, I got you. How do you sound? Lisa, A-File, I'll be around tonight.
1: Copies, you'll be in a tick near from eastbound, east of 8 mile.

0: Go ahead. 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I can hear you now. Go ahead.
1: Just check our status.
0: Yeah, I'm code 4. I'm clear of the last on the site. Can you put me on expat in the area of Taylor, Horseshoe Bar, looking for this extra? I'll give you the plate again.
1: Definitely.
0: I think it's the California plate. It's going to be King 409 Boy 1, and it's supposed to be driving recklessly in the area of Taylor and Horseshoe Bar. It's a black Acura ZDX.
1: Yes.

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0: 444, you see anyone any damage or is a suspect vehicle? I'll go back to 8 mile and sweep 145 if I can find damage on the guardrail.
1: 444, copy you to any damage of the suspect vehicle. We'll turn back around to 8 mile to check in for the guardrail damage.
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9272 Sierra Nevada Ambulance, code 2 medical for a catheter changeout. 21976 Egbert Hill Road, across the Brewer Road and the dead end. Nevada County Fire for Command, timeout 1208.

0: 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Can we confirm that it's 115?
1: Information. Plusville units 23-103 eastbound 50 east of East Bidwell. Last seen 6 ago. Gray semi truck. It says Toto Land on the side. It was in and out of lanes at slow speed. Sacramento cleared of your G698-1211.
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1: Currently looking for 115.
0: I copy. It's going to be closer to Bell Roadside.
1: Yeah, that's what we thought. We came in the other side. Thank you, guys.

0: to start on a 415 on Sandstone Court.
1: Robert.
0: Robert with Union on a 415, 8620 Sandstone Court. RP advising the parents are arguing in the living room. RP is in her bedroom. RP states there has been physical in the past, but not today. We're still in line for this.

of the sandstone. The mom half will be Jennifer Dale, born in 78. Father is Joshua Dale, born in 83. Harvey Voting, the mother, does have a gun locked up in a safe. No weapons on anyone right now. Parents are currently separated. Separating in the ARP. The father no longer lives here. The RP is 13 years old. The parents are unaware that she's home.

0: is direct to the Fortress Keanu 10 Smith. Our people believe the parents will be cooperative with law enforcement. The father is associated with the Black Chevrolet pickup. RP stating father was a Marine and diagnosed bipolar PTSD, and RP believes he may be off his medications. She believes the dad took something from her mom's room, unknown what. So far, his 29 is clear, 27 valid, on DMV for probation until 2027, with search and seizure consumed to alcohol.
1: Victor 1, 4, and 5, 10, 10, have you back to me?
2: 26. We'll be offering courtesy transport to Holiday Inn for the mail.
0: 10-4, same mileage.
2: Same as ending.
0: RP advising, it looks like the father is currently in his truck, is in the driveway running, but doesn't look like he's leaving at this time. RP stating he does have a machete in his truck, it'll be in the center console and passenger seat.

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0: Idaho 23 is going to be 29238, Adam 4, black Dodge pickup.
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1: 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I have no dealer record of sale for either one party.
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0: 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Mary, information.
1: Ida 31, 27, 29, one by number. Can be Ida 23.
0: Go ahead.
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1: Probably the message to all units on Tone 2 on Foothill Fire, Nevada County Fire, and NU West. Tone 2 will be going down for approximately 30 minutes. Utilize other tones if attempting to hail a Grass Valley. A Grass Valley repeating for all units on Foothill Fire, Nevada County Fire, and NU West that use Tone 2. Oregon Peak will be approximately down for 30 minutes. Utilize other tones when attempting to talk to Grass Valley. Timeout 1223.

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0: One, two.
1: Okay.

0: 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That's going to be Stanford Ranch at Victory.
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0: 9, Sam Adam Frank, 762, a black Honda Accord, but I think 2.
1: 409, it's clear and current on a 2017 Honda out of Roseville.
2: Charlie, that's cover.

44120 for 1182 in front of 460 State Route 49, just east of Missouri Flats. By CDF, two sedans blocking lanes, and they've requested 1185. They're in front of 460 State Route 49 east of Missouri Flats.

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information, Grass Valley Units 23152, southbound 49, just south of 20 in Nevada City, a gray Toyota Prius 19 Lincoln George 577. Vehicle returns clear to a 2016 Toyota 4-door out of Sacramento. It was swerving. Sacramento cleared of your G698 at 1236.

0: Battalion 73, Lincoln Group, Engine 77, Truck 77, Commercial Fire Alarm for a riser number 7 water flow at 24-hour correctional storage, 3500 Cincinnati Avenue, across the Union Pacific Railroad. Stand by for check back at timeout, 1234.
1: Rotor 9, 10-8 started.
2: Sapphire.
3: Is there a Placerville unit to copy 23152 westbound 50 west to Cambridge?

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1: Chick Viking is responding. 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First unit scene, Cincinnati ICU on XBL TAC 10, secondary gate fire 22. Confirm response, Lincoln Group. Units in route via MDT. Reporting, correction, responding to a single report from the alarm company for a riser number 7 water flow. 12, correction, 1236.

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2: 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Blood caught 24080 Mosquito Ridge Road. Forced up fire medic 88 engine from 11. Possible blood spot 24080 Mosquito Ridge Road, crossing 5th Street.

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0: 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Timeout 1242.
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5: Westside 365, copy. Sierra calls on, southbound Sierra calls on the westbound. Yeah, semi truck with one container leaning off the edge. They are blocking the on ramp.
3: Well, you're on with them. If you can find out if it's somehow linked to a cell phone, then it could be mobile.
2: Yes.
0: Yeah. 73 now, Cincinnati, IC on XBL TAC 10, secondary BR 22, 1243.
4: State park here.
5: Black 441, Troy 9.
2: Subject at the Walgreens on the airport. RP is the manager advising a customer has been in the bathroom for several hours. At one time, she may have been passed out, but is not currently passed out. 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She has been asked to move along, but she hasn't yet. 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
4: LLC, it might be
2: Dominant.
3: We'll be in route of whatever
2: truck. Dominant. Heifer.
3: Keep trying calling. All right.
2: Heifer.

Address is in the 8th floor, and I'm on 4th. 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

with current fire weather conditions. In the eastern zone, temperature 83, humidity 20, wind southeast at 2 with gusts of 6, ignition percentile 13, spread percentile 6, burn index percentile 12, ERC percentile 22, dispatch level medium. In the foothill zone, temperature 94, humidity 22, wind west at 2 with gusts of 7, ignition percentile 28, spread percentile 10, burn index percentile 21, ERC percentile 45, dispatch level medium. In the valley zone, temperature 94, humidity 25, wind west at 4 with gusts of 9, ignition percentile 18, spread percentile 6, burn index percentile 12, ERC percentile 24, dispatch level medium, Grass Valley clear, 1249.

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Check over the Southlink units. If there's a unit available to check on a parking complaint, I have a request to revisit a vehicle that was tagged about 10 days ago in the conservancy area off Creekwood and Springwood.

Land Cruiser and a Gray 4 pickup. 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

Torres, Paul Edward Roberts, Edward Beaver, versus Sabrina Sam, Adam Boy Roberts, Ida Nora Adams, 714, 3000.

0: Subway 500. Subway 29, clear 27, showing an issue. History is 602 H&S. Impact and information showing investigations, deliverables, ordered, and protected from M. Michael Hewitt.
1: One, I'll be en route to relieve 265. Can you inquire if they need a tow truck come in or if the ball's out there also?
2: 45, 2 to 1, 10 miles, en route. 45, 265.

0: 45, 55 seconds. I'm not getting a response from 265.
1: Grass Valley, Cincinnati, IP.
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1: Thoroughly searched the building. No smoke or fire reported. We'll be investigating the fault in the alarm system.
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1: Runway is open, two vehicle 1182.
2: 120, runway is open, two vehicle 1182.

11 out. Chico information on a 23103 heard only in the area of 89 and Talek. It was actually RP did witness it. Three sports cars, one red, one silver, one blue. All three were high speed and possibly 23109. Seems like they were driving northbound and then coming back south again in the area of 89 and Talek on three sports cars. 23103 possible 23109 in the area. No further. Chico clear 1304.

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0: 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I'm up to 4 on the 4.
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3: 73-1306. Edward 8. Edward 8, fire is advising a husband is on a run in the neighborhood and he would be able to open the car, but he's not answering his phone. He's wearing a black long sleeve shirt, bright green shorts, and a hat.

0: Sacramento 45, 31, 126, overshot. FSC, your front. Sacramento 45, 31, eastbound 80, just west of 65, white van, right shoulder. So I just got a flat tire, keep around that to see that way. So I'll drop the receive to 265.
1: 11-26, you're overshot, going out to 265. FSP for a white van, they're going to be eastbound 80 at the 65 there, because they have the flat tire. And just for info, FSP is not 10-8 till 14-30.
0: Sacramento 45-31. 10-4, 81, those are 10, please. All check on that one, so I'm clear to it.
1: 31, 10-4.

0: Sacramento 45 281 1097. And can you notify Caltrans? We're probably going to need a hard closure to close off the South Off Sierra College on ramp to west on I-80. The semi truck probably has to have a crane reposition the bus.
1: Request Caltrans for a hard closure of the southbound Sierra College on ramp to westbound.

0: Sacramento 45281. Is there a commercial unit at 8 this morning as well?
1: Commercial 203, what do you got?
2: 203, avenues are on the southbound Sierra Clause on to westbound with a disabled civic. Looks like we've got Caltrans notified for a hard closure there, but might be an extended time.
1: Tow truck that says mobile mechanics. No further.
2: C03, copy. You can be from the Auburn office. And it looks like the vehicle was hauling some kind of container and that's leaning off the edge of the trailer unrestrained or possibly might fall over.
1: Track commercial 203, I copy.
2: Commercial 203 copies will be from Auburn shortly.

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Los Angeles Lower, Special Mission Ocean Beat, 1125 pedestrian, 90660 Cocorillo Road. 7 male going in and out of traffic. WMA 17 to 20 is green t-shirt, brown pants, possible mental health issues. No weapons seen, 10 through 19.

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0: 45265 May. Copy, a pedestrian reported walking in the roadway southbound Cook Riella at Glasser. A white male adult, maybe 18 years of age. Just the one calling.
1: Office for 10-10.
0: 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I'm out for 10-10. And that was 282 Mary would respond to check.

0: 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Pleasant Valley Road off Pine Shadows Lane.
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engine 71 AMR medical for heart problems at Rock Creek Mobile Home Park, 3765 Highway 49, unit number 47, cross of Bloxley Lane and Shale Ridge Lane. Timeout, 1329.

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0: 44 Forestack, 1125 Large Tree Down, Newtown Road and Pleasant Valley.

0: 44.
1: 725 Street, Newtown Road, Pleasant Valley.
0: Several calls for a large tree down in the northbound lanes of Newtown at Pleasant Valley Road. Yes, I was trying to start County Road there with chainsaws, and vehicles are unable to get through.
2: Four in route.
0: 44-4, in route.

0: 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Timeout 1333.
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1: Response to 973. Gotcha, Battalion 71. I'll respond in place of Battalion 73.
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0: 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It's going to be at 7200 Galilee Road.
1: Sacramento 45281. I'll be clearing here in a minute or so, and I'll be around for that.
0: 21, you'll be clearing in a moment or so, and you'll be around. Thank you.
2: Bobby. Sacramento 422, QSR 1185 AAA.
0: 422, 1185 AAA.
3: Tell you to move up. Continence has a hard closure in place. Private assist, 1185 is around EK about 30 to 45. And it'll be 90 if not, about 50. The party of the DMV is in a beige Honda Accord.
1: That's 4531.

0: 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Up staff, CADWEB's been updated in route station 60.
1: As low as Westchester Lincoln being 23103, Sheridan Lincoln Boulevard and West Wide. A vehicle passing over the double yellows, it's a green SUV, last seen northbound Sheridan, 1039 feet.
0: Grass Valley engine, Charlie 371 inbound, en route, station 10.
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0: 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Confirm which DMV it was.
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1: Commercial 203. The owner of the company is 97. He stated that he called College Oak Towing to bring a rotator out to fix the roll-off container being unbalanced. He just informed me it's an hour and a half ETA. Could you start 1185 rotation, owner's request, for a rotator so they could pick up this roll-off bin and get it safely adjusted onto the vehicle?
0: Commercial 203, 10-4-1185 on his request for, with a rotator to fix that situation. The park assist is ETA is 9 minutes. I'm going to start.
1: Back commercial 203, just for information, it's a 20-foot roll-off container filled with miscellaneous scrap.
0: Marshall 203, 10-4-25 roll-off container, miscellaneous scrap metal. Should be all American joints.

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0: 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The tree is about 7 feet up off of the road. We have an ETA for County Road.
1: 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We'll get an ETA from County Road.
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0: Attention Auburn unit, 265 is a copy, unavailable unit. 23103 southbound, 65 from Sunset for a blue Subaru. And this is 4 minutes old. Back one, sir.
1: Three, one, copy.
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0: 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In front of the Oak Hills School off of Twin School Road in Elmhurst. They said there's 6 juveniles on e-bikes running the roadway reckless. This is 2 minutes old. Second one, sir.
1: Thank you, America.
0: That's 3 minutes old.

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2: 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I'm calling them now.
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0: 1407.
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1: Thank you. That's clear expired June 2021 on a non-op showing out of Auburn. We've had a few vehicle checks with it earlier this year.
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0: Charles 13 out with one female. I have a 2749 by name. Last of Patrick, common spelling. First of Tammy, Tom, Adam, Mary, Mary, Yellow. Middle of Sue, Sammy, and Edward. Date of birth is
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1: Go ahead.
0: Charles 39 and myself will be transporting Violet to Point India, and 39 will give you his mileage.
2: Northbound lanes of dog car and lorry drive. The driver is out of the vehicle trying to wave vehicles around. No further info. Called him by a pass friend.

0: 4521 when you're clear, an alternate. There's 1125 car bumper, westbound I-80, just east of Douglas. Number 2 lane.
1: 4531, 10-4. I'll be in Rochelle.
0: 01-10-4, in Rochelle.

0: 3 and 41.
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0: We'll just be standing by for settlement until Sam 1 receives a return call. Just FYI.

0: Suspended and expired on a 2015 Honda. There's a rip on file with seat paid from April of this year, and it's out of Antelope.
1: 1126, pulling into Les Schwab on Pacific. Black Accord.
2: The white pickup, no plate information. The victim standing by in a red Jeep Grand Cherokee.
3: Good, Jim Marion, copy. I'll be around.
2: Good, Jim Marion, route. Thank you.

0: than I did, and I'll be around for the 11.5.
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45283 Manning, 725 Bell Road and Old Airport Road. Jersey Mary, 725, just one call on it. Let's see, a kid's trampoline in the roadway. Bell Road and Old Airport Road. Jersey Mary, go ahead. Jersey Mary.

0: This is Sacramento 422. Can I get an updated ETA from Triple N Tow, please?
1: 422 Sacramento, left front.

0: vehicle then reused about for 602 for sale. Over 12 Henry Towboy, 22500 Brushy Creek Circle. RB and her now ex boyfriend broke up 45 minutes ago. He's currently at the house, refusing to leave. He's pounding on the doors and windows, saying he's going to be there all night. Subject's Neil Bratton, born in 85. He's associated with a white Ford F-250, plate of 10475 Union 3. He's described as a WMA 6'2", medium build, brown hair, black shirt with cut-off sleeves and gray sweatpants. No known weapons or HPD or HS. Getting further.
1: Two copies, thank you.
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0: 42-1. Reported a dog on the shoulder, southbound 49 south of Alta Sierra. This is a German Shepherd just sitting there on the shoulder. Just the one calling 1039 to Animal Control.
1: 42-1, copy is being a medium foot.
0: 42-1, copy is being a medium foot.

0: 1200 Eagle Blade. RP thinks he might have parked his vehicle up the street on Bushy Creek, but unknown for sure. His 29s are clear, 27s are valid. History 23-152. No further.
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0: Southwestern Fire Medic 17, engine 17, fall 6970, full smoke of sport. Southwestern Fire Medic 17, engine 17, medical for a fall at 6970, full smoke of sport, cross with Bentley. Thanks.
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0: got that third floor mail that was pulled out of the wall in a new house and now smells like gas at 2740 Central Avenue. Across the 6th lane. Cabrillo Road. Time about 1442. 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

0: 4531. 4531. Okay. Sacramento 4531. 97 through the area, PTL, westbound Riverside, 1098. I'm out with 1126, westbound 80, Riverside off, flight 40, Highlander.
1: Correction 4243.
0: Copy, you're still on the bumper to Riverside, now I'm 1126, westbound Riverside off ramp, flight Highlander.

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0: 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I've seen approximately 1,200 square foot single family residence. Evacuations. We are investigating.
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0: I'm back en route to Koinonia, same starting mileage.
1: 10-4. Temperature 89, humidity 12, wind southeast at 4, wind gust to 11. Ignition percentile 43, spread percentile 30, burn index percentile 42, ERC percentile 67, dispense level high. And at the foothill zone, temperature 95, humidity 19, wind west at 3, wind gust to 10. Ignition percentile 54, spread percentile 23, burn index percentile 38, ERC percentile 82, dispense level high. In the valley zone, temperature 99, humidity 22, wind southwest at 5, wind gust to 11. Ignition percentile 42, spread percentile 15, burn index percentile 32, ERC percentile 58, dispatch level high. Critical values for temperature in all zones. Grass Valley clear, 1450.
0: Douglas from Sheriff College. That'll be a silver Audi SUV with a plate of 9 Victor, Victor Henry, 013. That was 4 minutes ago. Back on this. 4531, copy.
2: 31, copy.
3: 4. Looking for Lower Suspension Weather Vehicle for a 23-152 driver, Sierra College in Douglas. It's a white Audi, 20-9, Victor, Victor Henry, 013. Was having near TC, last seen eastbound.

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0: 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We're going to ventilate the structure. Timeout, 10 minutes. 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
1: 24 Grand
0: Valley. We'll be on a 15-minute delay. Time is advised.
1: 2374, 1503.

0: identified for 23103 Elmer Folsom. My view is northbound Elmer Folsom for a white Subaru all over the roadway near Mrs. almost 2 feet with the sidewalk.
1: Contact. Clear work project returning.
2: 2249 1540.

0: 120-97, not on the range shoulder. We're blocking the northbound 1 and 2 lanes.
1: 441-2097 Hotel White Rock, negative on the shoulder. It is blocking number 1 and 2.
2: Thermals in gold flat, 28-7 Victor 81587, right for 20.
1: Victor 28-7 Victor 81587. It's a 10-9 the first read. I got gold flat, but what's the first read?
3: 24. 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But air conditioning unit on fire at 5956 Moretta Lane. 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

0: 1045, 382 Mile, be 98, so, or correction, two vehicles, 5002.
1: 382 Mile, you're 98, two vehicles, 5002. Marriott would be UTL-Ville Road between 49 and 80.
2: 23 Marriott, UTL-Ville, 49 and 80. Yep.

0: Sucker.
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0: Engine 23 is involved in the additional, or I'm sorry, the initial response, but not available. Would you like me to start an additional engine or standby?
1: As long as, whatever it takes to bring us up to a full response.
2: Adam over Lincoln, 5, William, 8, 8. Should come back to a Mini Cooper.
3: My son's return to last of Gabor, possibly that's the first name last, Juarez. Date of birth 4:30 of 85. Yeah, male subject, black, black. They're valid for class 8. And 4. Yep.
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4: 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We're going to be in investigation mode for now. 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
3: 3197, that's the bottom of the ramp, tow is on scene, the ramp is open now.

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1: 8011 Adam, information on 23103, northbound from Alpine Meadows, black Chevy Suburban, California 9 Sam, Nora Tom, 058. Actually, it was last seen turning into the River Ranch Lodge. It was swerving at erratic speeds. No further.
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0: 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Timeout 1525 break. AMR unit responding medical, East Catlett Road identified.
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2: Last of Tumber, Tom, Union, Mary, Boy, Edward, Robert. 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
3: And 120, we've got the roadway open. It's going to be a 2-vehicle 1181.
4: 44-120, copy. Vehicle, or excuse me, 2-vehicle 1181, roadway is now open.
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1: White pickup and a silver sedan on the right-hand shoulder. There was a female outside walking around the vehicle, southbound 49 south of Compton.

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0: First is Boyd, 6695517, last is Fisher, first is James, break. The second is Boyd, 9246769, first is Terrence, last is Fisher.
1: So far.

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2: 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It's bypassing the traffic on the freeway. It's high-speed vehicles on Donner Pass between Kingvale and Rainbow. Again, 23103 high-speed vehicles on Donner Pass Road, exiting at Kingvale to bypass the traffic on the freeway. No further, Chico cleared 1552.

Tango for the South Lake Unit, 23103 vehicle. This was called in 8 ago now. It was westbound from Elks Club. Described as a white BMW sedan with California 8 Henry X-ray 298. Again, it was 8 ago from Elks Club heading westbound, white BMW sedan, high speed of that passing. No further, Juco clear, 1555.

0: 10, 1125, eastbound 50 east to Cambridge.
1: One ten boys,
0: sort of a kayak in an unknown lane. He's bound 50 east to Cambridge.
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0: 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Blue hatchback type vehicle pulled over in the center of the bike nearby.
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1: 48.
0: It's going to be 3, Frank, Adam, Paul. Paul, 4, Adam, John. 7, Frank, Mary, 211042.
1: But shows not on file and does not conform to vehicles registered after 1981.
0: Doppler, 2739 by ideal.
1: Go ahead.
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1: 19210, they have a receipt for a dog toy.
2: Eastbound, about 3 miles west of the 8020.
3: The pickup truck
2: with a camper shell towing a Jeep, and there's chain dragging and sparking from the trailer. Again, that's eastbound 3 miles west of the 8020 on a pickup truck with a camper shell and towing his Jeep. Sparking chain, no further.

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0: Number 10 in the green, good afternoon. Now be out of Eagle and the Sandra Rider, eastbound, east of Cambridge. Can help put the kayaks back on the roof. I've got a Eagle on the right shoulder, doing the same.
1: May 6, 10 on the green, good afternoon. You'll be out with 1126 eastbound east of Cambridge, helping them place the tower back on the roof. There's also another vehicle on the shoulder.

0: need a sound of break. 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

0: 23103,
1: this is going to be westbound from Crystal. It is a white Ford Transit van, California 50086 King 4. It's at 90 miles an hour and cutting vehicles off. And that's westbound, coming up on Alta now. It's a white Ford Transit van, California 50086 King 4.
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3: Chico 70, Robert 4, I'll be at the office for 10 to 80 miles on the log. Have a great rest of the day.
1: 70, Robert 4, 10-4, good night.
0: Brakes been started. 4696, copy.
4: Mayor 6, I'll call you. Thank you.
0: Mayor 6, I'll call you. 10-4.

0: side, 46 Mesa, go. 46 Mesa, go. The clear brackets for their roof rack were broken. 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I'm going to take the kayak. They'll be standing by on the shoulder.
1: Okay, 610 for our brackets for the roof rack, RBO. Public assistance will be allowed to take the kayak. Their ETA is about 15 minutes, and they're on the right hand side.

0: And when you're clear, there's an 1183 South 50th Bassett, blocking line.
1: On 10 copies. I'm not used to nice one with the near unit.
0: 10 copies, pending 1183, currently 90 from a 76. 120 responded from Latrobe. It's going to be a blue BMW SUV type and an unknown sedan. Blocking number 2 lane.
1: One twenty copies.
0: There may be a third vehicle involved, a red Toyota Tacoma pickup.
2: Battalion 15, cluster 11, back on frequency, Telford.
0: There's a report of 150 to 200 loose goats in the roadway on Dog Bar Road. Just crosses Glory Hole Place. Possibly a dog herder is with them, but no no people, no one trying to get them back behind the fencing area.
3: Okay, 20, I copy. I'll be at Route 1 clear.
0: 4220, copy. One clear.
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3: Back 424.
0: 424, go ahead. 4222, 4. We've advised Animal Control.
5: 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Dangerous lane changes. No further Chico clear. 16, 17 hour.

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0: 44-140, this RC advised they saw this pedestrian earlier this morning. White female adult appears to be just in her underwear, just walking along the right-hand shoulder, carrying a bag.
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3: 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Sam, Tom, Adam, Nora, David, Boy, Robert, Ocean, Ocean King, Professor Jacqueline, John, Adam, Charles, Queen, Union, Edward, Lincoln, Ida, Nora, Edward, 11668. Picture out of Rockland.
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Does have AAA responding to her. They'll be on the shoulder in a black Volkswagen Jetta. I have a few batteries. Cessna cleared at VRG 690. One 15 copies.

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Foster Hills Fire Engine 41 with Medic 18, probable M44, 6110, Knob Hill Drive, cross the police drive.

0: 74 at 15 the Bradford panic alarm, a residence on Gables Court.
1: Alright, 6, Mr. Poe. Can everybody relocate it off the Safeway parking lot, off camera park? I get 228 for the losses. Alright, 6, 10, 4, clear the one off to the Safeway parking lot, off of camera park. Go up to 228. Six. First one's going to be Cal Plate 681678. 78, go ahead. Six on the Cal Plate 9, Victor John Henrik 002.
2: MA6 Cal Plate 9, Victor John Henrik 002.

0: Mary 6. Just information, both 29s are clear on those vehicles. Current red.
1: First copy, I'll take a check.

0: Washington 13, 1136. 80 westbound, Sierra College.
1: Yeah.
0: 6 yellow Robert Nora, 156. Black Honda Civic.

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2: 48,

0: Monster 13, you're just going out too. Monster Ho, Henry Ocean, Princess Michael, Comet 4679. Seconds left of Morales, Harry Ocean, Robert, Adam, Lincoln, Edward, Sam, Chris Jose, 2482. I've had DL to
1: just confirming from Michael, it was Henry Ocean from Austin.
0: Abram.
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0: 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I'll take the 27 for Jose if you have it.
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0: 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For first of Michael, clear, valid, Rick. Okay, your second subject, first of Jose, 29 are clear, 27 is valid, showing second formal searchable probation for 23-152 through 2029, history of 23-153.
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0: 42-10, SAC, 1179, B30, Alta Sierra, and Tammy, wait, all out of Mary, Mary Yellow. 42-20, it's going to be a 79, but they're on the shoulder. It's a green Toyota 4Runner, gray, and a gray one. One party has some glass shards in their arms. They request 141 for that. Temple, go back in the pen. Road is open.
1: Sorry, but 4210 also did not go 1179.
0: 4210 also responding to 79, also Jaren, Tammy Wayne.

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Good. Times are clear, 27, suspended, except of course for employment. History 496, H&S 10751, CDC.

23 Adam. Chico, information on 23-103 in the area of eastbound and state line. We're also trying to bring it through to NHP. I've seen about one ago on a white Ford Transit van that says Martis Valley Plumbing. Is at high speeds and swerving. Again, it was eastbound just west of state line about one ago. No problem.

0: 144, 140, or 115. 783 was possibly HPD driver. Forest Service Ranger possibly is on scene. This is party assist HPD. They're in a gold pickup. They went off the roadway off Ice House Road and Jones Fork Powerhouse Road.
1: 140, I'll divert ahead to that.
0: 140, cops. Going to divert and head to that. They said it's south of the information center.
1: 140, I copy.
0: 140, cops.

0: Sacramento 4220. We'll be 1097 in front of an address of 12488. Oops, here. Hey, you can 1022 do these.
1: 4220-97-79 in front of 12488, Alt Sierra, and 14 can 1022. 4214, copy.

0: 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Sienna.
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0: Sorry, run 4220. 2728.
1: Go ahead. 4220, 28 of 9, Paul William King, 564. Break the 27 by name of DOB.
0: 4220, 10-4-9, Paul William King, 564. That's the 27. 4220, last of right with W. William. First of William, middle of Howard, 10-2 of 80.
1: Name and date of birth, last name Wright, first of William, 10-2-1980, stand by.

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1: Have an ETA yet? I'll inquire, see if we can get you one.

0: Central 4, fire on scene.
1: Watch you, I'm headed to the fire.
0: Sir.
2: President Robert, I just had 4.
0: Forever, copy, thank you.

0: 40T20.
1: 40T20, sir.
0: 4220, my apologies for any confusion. Fire is now clear to the right shoulder. We're going to try and get lanes open. You can 1022. Any additional units up ahead? Have a hold of it. Thank you.
1: 4220, 10-4. And the last right, I have a 27 match on that party. They are valid. Crossing.
0: 4220, 10-4. Can you send that to Miami, please?
1: 10-4, on the way.

0: 502, mic check. Thank you.
1: Charlie, Puffer Crew Q, downstep.